It was also, of course, supposed to be included in an album called Lifehouse, which for some reason they abandoned. Anyway, they released that song, what I'm glad to say, in its own right. It's from 1972, and it's The Who, starting off my final hour for this morning here on Radio Seagull, commercial-free Radio Seagull, I hasten to add, and a brilliant song called Join Together.

from 1973, and Rambling Man from Brothers and Sisters. And of course, the sons of Greg Allman and Iggy Betts have formed their own band called the Allman Betts Band. And if you haven't heard anything of them yet, I should look out for them, because they are rather good.

very aptly named song for this time of the morning, seeing as it is now Wednesday morning. Yes, Lynyrd Skynyrd and Tuesday's Gone from 1973, from their first album, their brilliant album, Pronounced. And you're listening to Radio Seagull, and I am with you, Ollie Kinvig. I am with you until 3 o'clock this morning. Lots of great music still to come here on the Big Red Lightship, like this one from Bartley James Harvest.

That's a band hailing from Oldham, just outside of Manchester. Bartley James Harvest from 1974, from their album Everyone Is Everybody Else. And excellent song called Child of the Universe. 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Now, up next is a very famous song, but I've decided to play the short version.

hailing from Hertfordshire, Rainbow, of course, and a song from their fourth studio album from 1979 called Down to Earth and Since You've Been Gone, and ahead of them from their album Layla and Other Assorted Love Songs, I played the short version of Layla by Derek and the Dominoes. And the reason why I did that is so I could fit another song into this hour. 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

1983. Band from Sheffield, Def Leppard, from their album Pyromania and Photograph. Now, this next song is the reason why I played the short version of Layla a little earlier.

That's Glaswegian Al Stewart from 1976 and the title track from his album The Year of the Cat. Absolutely excellent. I love that song altogether and I haven't heard it for quite a while. Now, normally I would say I will see you about 7 o'clock tonight, but as there are three more presenters joining the ship in the form of Mandy Martin, Chris Cooper and Alan Beach, I don't actually know what the new schedule is going to be, so who knows, and it'll be all potluck, I think. Anyway, I might even have the day off because I have a pile of washing to do, I can tell you. And with all this hot weather, it's the amount of changes of clothing that you've been going through, because all the sweat that's been oozing out of the pores because of the hot weather we've been getting. And but anyway, long may it continue. I'm going to be with you for another 18 minutes or so, and then we will see where we fit in with the new schedule once the presenters get on board ship. You're listening to Ollie Kinvig, and we are broadcasting live from the Jenny Bainton Moored here in Harlingen Haven, the home of Radio Seagull.

That's a boy from Wolves End, Sting, from 1996, from his excellent album Mercury Falling, and I Hung My Head. Head of Sting, we had a band from Bishopriggs, just outside of Glasgow, a band I like very much indeed and have followed them since they first started the Temperance Movement. And that's from their self-titled debut album from 2013 and a song called Morning Riders. Well, that's just about for me. I'm out of here at 3 o'clock. I would normally say to you, I'll see you at 7, but as I've said before, there are 3 new presenters joining the ship, so I don't know where we're going to be fitting in with a new schedule, but hopefully I will have the pleasure of being in your company sometime soon. So until then, please take care and you stay safe. I'm going to leave you with Paul McCartney and The World Tonight. I've been Ollie Kinvig on Radio Seagull.

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Well, let me straighten you out about a place I know. Get your shoes and socks on, people, it's right around the corner. Out in the night and the whispering breezes, to a place where they keep the imaginary diseases. Out through the night and the whispering breezes, to the place where they keep the imaginary diseases.

for you. Now, scientists call this disease bromidrosis, but us regular folks, who might wear tennis shoes or an occasional python boot, know this exquisite little inconvenience by the name of stink foot.

Then Fido got up off the floor and he rolled over and he looked me straight in the eye. And you know what he said? Once upon a time, somebody say to me, this is a dog talking now, what is your conceptual continuity? Well, I told him right then, Fido said, it should be easy to see. The crux of the biscuit is the apostrophe. Well, you know, the man that was talking to the dog looked at the dog and he said, sort of staring in disbelief, you can't say that. He said, it doesn't, and you can't. I won't, and it don't. It hasn't, it isn't. It even ain't, and it shouldn't. It couldn't. He told me no, no, no. I told him yes, yes, yes. I said I'd do it all the time.

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Yeah. What really surprises me, considering that is an album version, the original track from 1977, Tom Petty and the Heartbreakers on Radio Seagull, and a track that was debuting on the UK charts from 1977 this week. Anything that's rock and roll. I'd imagine that was during the time of punk, when everything that sounded slightly different was classed as punk, when in fact, obviously that wasn't. That was bog standard, almost MOR rock and roll. And of course, later on in the year, he had that tremendous track, of course, that has been used many, many times, American Girl, over the years. Anyways, a really good morning, good afternoon, good evening, and welcome to Wednesday Breakfast on Radio City. It's approaching 10 minutes past the hour. And many, many thanks for the night shift and the overnight broadcast, the live broadcast from the lightship Jenny Bainton, Holden Harbour. Radio CEO will be back live from Harrogum at 6 o'clock this evening. And we start off with Switchfoot on Radio CEO, My Absolution, and Sandwich in the Middle, a track that, if you're ancient like me, you might just remember the original version that featured Nancy Sinatra and somebody else I can't remember. The track's called Jackson, Blacklist Union, and Jackson featuring Femme Fatale and Lorraine Lewis on Radio Seagull. Now, you know, if you remember a couple of years ago when we featured the debut album from the band Scarlet Rebels, they have a new album coming out later on in the year. But in the meantime, you may like this from their brand new single, Scarlet Rebels, on Radio Seagull. This is happening now.

you know. It is strange we talk about white clouds coming when we had this really, really hot temperatures over the last few days. And of course, we'll be continuing beyond the end of the week. That's brand new from United States, America-based artist Billy Spanton and the White Clouds Coming. More information, of course, you can go on Billy's website, billyspanton.com. On Facebook, it's Billy-Spanton. Billy-Spanton starts off with that. New release from Scarlet Rebels. They have a new album out in the autumn, you heard. This is happening now because they're trying to find a peace of mind, which brings us back onto the track we've heard quite a lot on this program over the years. I must admit, Boston, with their classic debut album, Peace of Mind, bring us back to Billy Spanton and the White Clouds Are Coming. Radio single across the world of the internet. This is Rogers in the to the Birmingham studio, and if you'd like to get in touch to say hello, I'd always like to hear from you again, my friend, of course. It's Keith@radioseagull.com. You know, if we get in the time TARDIS, we go forward one day, then we travel back almost 59 years. Is it that long? Yes, it is. That's June the 25th, 1967. The Beatles recorded All You Need Is Love during the worldwide TV link-up under something called a One World Television Programme. It was recorded and mixed and released for the 7th of July. And the rest, you can say, is history.

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such a good song all the way from Sweden. New from True Lies on Radio Sea. We've been around a long, long time. They have a tremendous track. I like the piano one. That reminds me of the guy that used to play piano on the Springsteen's E Street Band. True Lies on Radio Sea. That was Senses. Oh, yes. Three tracks that are some tracks you may not have heard before, because we start off with a classic track, The Beatles, All You Need Is Love, recorded live this week in 1967 and released early in July across the world. But sandwich in the middle of a three-track segue, a real, real rarity that you most likely would not have heard. It came out, it was round about just in the early part of the 70s. I must admit, I forgot when it was first issued, but I transferred that from the original vinyl many, many years ago. And I'm really surprised with the qualities. Roger Glover, the late Roger Glover, never was part of Deep Purple at the time, and he just decided to record a track called Love Is All for the soundtrack of a film called The Butterfly Ball, a themed film that I didn't quite materialise, but that was a tremendous single, which I do believe, I think Valley of Caroline played it for the Mi Amigo in those days, but I don't think anybody else did, and it didn't do particularly well sales-wise, but I do remember buying a copy myself. That's just a piece of useless information. Rich Rogers on Radio City. Hey, you may as well have heard, have you heard all the fuss and palaver, etc., about the band called Jailer? They just released their tremendous debut album, Voices Unheard. The similarity between Jailer and the early Led Zeppelin is absolutely correct, really, because the lead vocalist does remind me quite a lot of Robert Plant. I'll tell you what to do, this week's featured album, released a couple of weeks ago, Jailer, from the album Voices Unheard. This is The Getaway.

absolutely tremendous. Ready to single now. That, I wonder whether something very, very special is brewing there. The debut album from JLA, you heard three tracks there, this week's featured album. The album's called Voices Unheard. You heard The Getaway, The Riverboat Queen, and then Need Your Love. Now, the strange thing about the four-piece band is that the eldest member of the band is only 21 years old. It's James Bartholomew, Tyler Arrowsmith, Ricky Hotchkiss and Ed Evans together make JLA. I have a search them on all social media. I know they're very, very active on Facebook. They have a website too. It's Radio Signal. And don't forget, we'll be playing more tracks from that JLA album during the second hour of the show. 12 minutes towards the top of the hour. Shall we go back to one of those golden rarities that you don't hear on the radio very often, shall we say? Also to Vertifer, there is a vinyl. Would you believe it? It's a Raspberries and Overnight Sensation.

that. That's quite interesting, is it really? I think they're a Bristol-based band, Chandra, on Radio Seagull. That's Nessun Dorma, brackets, we will win. Oh, yes, I remember the Pavarotti version many, many years ago. Release, especially for the activities of the World Cup at the moment. I must admit that you're very impressed by the England matches and the Netherlands games. Oh, that Netherlands match a couple of days ago was absolutely tremendous, wasn't it? And it'll be interesting to see how far both England and the Netherlands get on in the World Cup over the next couple of weeks or so. Radio Seagull, where there's more to music than just hits around. We are commercial free, which gives us the opportunity to play one more track, the bonus track, shall we say, between now and the top of the next hour. The brand new from Dutch artist Harry Kappen. Now, Harry moved across to Mexico last year. So he's actually based in Mexico now, but born and bred in the Netherlands for many, many years. You may well have heard of him. Also heard tracks from his latest album, from which this was his latest single on Radio Seagull. Harry Kappen and The Distant Shore, taking us on.

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1: Such a bleeding racket all night.

dance when those sort of tracks are caught on the quartet, when they, and then somebody started to fade out. In the old days, we fade out down the hole in the middle of the record, but you can't sell the same thing when it's from a hard drive, can you? Phil Campbell and the Bastard Sons from an album from quite a few years ago now, entitled Old Lion Still Roaring, including, featuring the one and only Rob Halford on lead vocals on that particular track, and you heard Straight Up. Good morning, good afternoon, good evening. Welcome back to the second hour of Rogers on Radio Secret Hill. It's the 26th of June, 2026. Second hour of Breakfast from Birmingham. Oh, I'm a poet and don't know it. It's out to be Brian Fallon, the title track from his forthcoming album, Not Bad for New Jersey. And that was the title track, and then Belgian bass band with an American vocalist, Red Red, from the Affordable Bliss album that's coming out very, very shortly, I would imagine. And in reverse, bring you back to Phil Campbell and Straight Up. I don't know whether you've been following the details of the political situation or politics or whatever in the UK. We have Prime Minister Keir Starmer announce his resignation on Monday, and the would-be is most likely favourite to take over. Andy Burnham became an MP in Manchester last Friday after the vote. He was travelling down from Piccadilly, Manchester, to London to gain his seat in Parliament. And guess what? The train was 20 minutes late. You can't make it up, can you? Oh, sorry, it wasn't 20 minutes late. It was 19 minutes late. So I strongly expect you won't be able to claim compensation. But it's Seagull. It's Rogers in the Air Show. New from Shaboom. Never heard this one until recently. This is called Walk. Walk from far, far away on Seagull.

You know, one thing, even at this time of day, it's always good to have some bit of breeze blowing in through the open doors or windows, trying to keep the place as cool as you most possibly can. Radio Sigil across the airwaves of the world. First off, we heard a brand new, never heard before of this until a few minutes ago, and actually listened before we went on air, a band called Shaboom on Radio Sigil and Walk Far, Far Away. Very, very commercial, isn't it, really? And then two tracks you can find from bands appearing at the All Ages Based Music Festival taking place this Sunday, June the 28th, at the Button Factory in Dublin. The Button Factory in Dublin, between 4 o'clock and 10:30 p.m. It's an alcohol-free event. It's appearing on its 9th year, organised by Fluttertone.com. Tickets are still available. I believe it's eventbrite.ie. I'm making tickets available for that particular based event. The two tracks you heard there was Stick and Poke and Shovel, and then Precision and IDK. The event was organised, the All Ages Bass Festival, because of lack of exposure for music and bands are under 18 years old. All the bands appearing at that particular event are the age between 16 and 18. Very, very interesting listening to that Stick and Poke track. I can hear a Black Sabbath influence on that Shovel one. Very, very interesting indeed. I'll tell you one thing, that's if you're listening this evening, don't forget we are live from the Lightship Jenny Bainton in Hollyhill Harbour from 6 o'clock overnight. 12 hours live broadcast. And we have an absolutely tremendous team on board this evening, including Ollie Kendrick, Mandy Martin, Chris Cooper and Alan Beach, with 12 hours of live broadcasting across the airwaves of the world. Don't forget, you can catch Sigil on 747 of the Northern Netherlands. Many, many DAB relays too. And also on FM. We haven't aired this particular track for a long, long time on the Roger Show, Guns N' Roses. Travel to Paradise City. You never know. Things might have changed there. I doubt it very much.

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know, a few minutes ago we were talking about the festival at the Button Factory in Dublin. It's okay, I'll put my teeth in eventually, you know. And the band's been from 16 to 18 years old. Well, there's another particular band that hailed from Birmingham there, aged 17 to 18, they're called The Untitled. And that was released from them a couple of months ago, entitled Disappear. And talking about The Untitled, you can find them, theuntitled-band.com, from their debut EP before the Guns N' Roses and that classic track, Paradise City. Hello, I'm Keith Hodges, so welcome to Radio Sigil. I hope you're keeping as well as you possibly can be. Every week, well, most weeks on this particular programme, we often have a featured album. So this particular week, we're going back to the debut album from Jalen. It's really surprised the critics. Some people like it, some people don't. It's like some people say it's Led Zeppelin reincarnated. The album is called Voices Unheard. And from that, Jailer on Radio Sigil. And Hate to See It End.

You know, sometimes you can hear a track and you think straight away it's rock classic status, a sort of thing that may well be heard for many, many years to come. Well, I think we may well have just heard one there. That's Jayla from the debut album Voices Unheard, and that was a Rimsk. Classic rock if I ever heard one before that. Jayla, and Hate to See It End. That four-piece band, which I believe originate from Litchfield, consisting of James Bartholomew, Tyler Arrowsmith, Ricky Hodgkiss and Ed Evans. We may well be playing more tracks from that album next week on the programme. Radio Seagull across the airwaves of the world. Don't forget, coming up just after the top of the next hour, it's Mike Mennon on Radio Seagull. Depending on what time you listen, if it's 10 o'clock in the UK, you'll hear Bill Everett with Technical Dreams. 12 noon, Rick Marks, and 2 till 4. It's the one and only Seagull Country across the world's airways. Don't forget to be listening in Central Europe at an extra hour, because we're an hour ahead in Europe, you know, particularly the Netherlands. 48 minutes past the hour, let's go back a classic track from the one and only Curved Air, when they decided to rework some classical music.

sometimes it's always best to say absolutely nothing and just let the music play here on Radio Seagull, where there's more to music than just sits alone. Going back into the airwaves when Curved Air decided to rework some piece of classical music. That's their adaptation of Vivaldi. It's Radio Seagull. I'm Keith Rogers. Thanks a lot for listening for the last 2 hours on Radio Seagull Breakfast here on this Wednesday, the one and only 24th of June 2026. Let's wish L football teams the best they possibly can in the Netherlands and of course England, which are, and Scotland, you never know. It'd be good if all three teams could get to the semi-final, couldn't it really? But anyway, that's it for me. 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I'm going to leave you one more track from an artist that's Alanis Springsteen, no relation to Bruce. When you listen to this particular track, do you automatically think of Taylor Swift's song All Too Well? Because the similarities are quite obvious when you think about it. I will see you next week. Take care, won't you? And I know it might be a silly question, but try not to overheat in this

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0: And a sound thanks to Keith Rogers for the past couple of hours on Radio Seagull. Hello, I'm Mike Manek. Glad to have you along. And that was Sue Glover, best known as one half of the acclaimed vocal duo Sue and Sunny, alongside her sister Sunny Leslie. Now, Glover became one of the most sought-after backing singers of the 1970s, lending her harmonies to a remarkable list of classic recordings. That's a new single taken off the album of the same name, No Reason at All.
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0: Now, I have to admit that the only Barry Manilow song I really like is Mandy, although he's had a string of hit records. And Barry Manilow is around about 82 years of age, and he recently appeared on stage in Cardiff at a sellout concert, and by all accounts was a brilliant concert. This is a new track of his called What a Time.

3 in a row on Radio Seagull. And opening up that bracket, yes, he's still around, Barry Manilow. And what a time. I guess he's had a good time in his career. And then we had the Dying Seconds with Precious Rusted Things. And it combines guitar-driven rhythms, electronic textures, and layered vocal harmonies. According to the band, the song explores the themes of memory, endurance, and the value of imperfection. And finishing that bracket, originally from Donegal and now based in Belfast, the Irish artist and songwriter McGrath, otherwise known as Mick Russell, he returns with his new single, Burn Daylight.

And I guess it's time for some more new Australian releases on Radio Seagull. And Lindy Griffiths was born and bred in Wales and a former winner of the Jonathan Ross Big Big Talent Show on ITV, and she's now living down under in Melbourne. She's performed all over the world as a solo artist with numerous TV, radio and theatre credits to her name, sung for the Queen at the Royal Command Performance, played lead roles in London's West End musicals and even belted out tunes at the Royal Albert Hall, as well as written and performed her own shows across the globe. This is her new single to be released on the 26th of June, It Won't Be Long. You know.

And that's the new single release for Lydia Griffith, and it won't be long. Now for the bilingual folk pop rock collaboration between Shino AG, Australia, and Bata Singer from Indonesia, and Iron Veins.

0: Trending three in a row on Radio Seagull. Three new Australian releases, and that was Molly Millington, a singer-songwriter blending country, pop and storytelling, known for her raw honesty, humour and character-driven songwriting. And then we had Indonesia's biggest bands, Bata Senja, teaming up with the 14-year-old Australian Shumo AG in a track of theirs called Iron Veins. And opening up that bracket, a brand new release for Lydia Griffith, which is due to be released on the 26th of June, and it won't be long.
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0: And it's time right now for a little bit of nostalgia back to 1972 when the single Troglodyte, or otherwise known as K-Man, was released by the Jimmy Carter Bunch and it peaked at number 6 on the Billboard Top 100.
2: Yeah, I know what you're talking about. There was a time when man did live in caves, as we all know. These people were known as cavemen, Neanderthal men, or troglodytes. What we're gonna do right here is go back, way back, back into time, when the only people that existed were troglodytes, cavemen, cave women, Neanderthal, troglodytes. Let's take the average caveman at home.

0: father whose death forces his family to confront the truth about the life he lived. And then we had Joe Simon and one of his biggest hit records, Drowning in a Sea of Love, which reached number 11 on the Billboard Hot 100 and number 3 on the R&B chart. And opening up that bracket, Troglodyte, the Jimmy Castor Bunch.
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0: J. Michael Booz, known professionally as Sober, an American singer, songwriter, and record producer and home wrecker. And before that, a group out of South Wales in Swansea. That's Forever Vendetta, good track too, Not Yet Dead, Not Yet Up That Bracket, Double Point, and Water Under the Bridge.
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0: Oh, nothing like a summer breeze, especially on a hot day on Radio Seagull. Now for Holly Throsby, featuring Laura Jean and Hold Please.

Australia, Holly Throsby featuring Laura Jean and Hold Please on Radio Seagull. This is our bonus track for this hour. While others talk, we play music. And she's on the road to recovery. This is Bonnie Tyler. And If You Were a Woman.

I guess it's about time we extract ourselves from the bedroom, otherwise we'll get too sleepy. And that's Bedroom Eyes, a 1989 hit single by the Australian singer Kate Soprano, and became one of the defining Australian pop singles of the late 80s, spending 6 weeks at number two on the ARIA Singles Chart and ending the year as the highest-selling single by an Australian artist in 1989. And before that, Midnight Oil and Beds Are Burning. It's a political anthem demanding land rights and justice for Indigenous Australians, released in 1987 and still powerful today. And then we had Beds on Fire, opening up that bracket by G Flip, and known for drums-driven pop and indie pop, they've become one of Australia's most successful contemporary artists. Radio Seagull, summertime. And to get the old feet a-tapping on Radio Seagull, this is Robin Shaw from Bressington in Norfolk, and Jack the Lad.

0: I'm like, oh, your feet are a tapping. There we go. In your head, la-di-da. That's the French drag artist and musician Nikki Doll. And before that, Mad About You by Jay Keys. And that's a summer-driven UK dance single. And opening up that bracket, Jack the Lad, Robin Shaw from Resington in Norfolk.
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0: And now for Eliza Hull, who's an award-winning Australian singer-songwriter, writer and disability advocate, best known for her atmospheric indie pop music and her leadership in disability representation. This is a new track of hers called Hotel Room.

0: And three more new Australian releases on Radio Seagull. And that was Infinity Baby by Baby Cool. And Baby Cool is the solo project of Grace Kuhl, an Australian singer-songwriter best known as the co-front woman of the Brisbane psych rock band Nice Biscuit. Before that, Abby Wallace and Joey. And opening up that bracket, Eliza Hull and Hotel Room.
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0: And now for some more album tracks out of 1975, yes, 51 years ago. And It Only Takes a Minute, the song by the American soul R&B group Tavares, released as the first single from their third album, In the City, released in 1975. The song was the group's only top 10 pop hit in the United States, peaking at number 10 and their second number one song on the American soul charts.

Tavares released their third studio album in 1975 called In the City, and that's It Only Takes a Minute. Now for Rock of the Westies, the 10th album by Elton John, released on 24 October 1975, and a track off that album, Throw Some Funk of Your Own.

0: three album tracks out of 1975. Yes, 51 years old. And first off, Tavares and It Only Takes a Minute. Then we had Elton John and Grow Some Funk of Your Own, taken off the album Rock of the Westies. And it was released less than 5 months after Captain Fantastic and The Brown Dirt Cowboy. Rock of the Westies repeated that album's then unprecedented feat of entering the US Billboard 200 chart at number one. And finally, Fire, a song by the R&B funk band Ohio Players. It was the opening track from the album of the same name and hit number one on both the Billboard Hot 100 and Hot Soul Singles chart in early 1975.
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0: And now for Drop Sync, an Adelaide independent punk band that has gained significant attention since its debut in 2024, known for their energetic performances. This is their new single called Bite the Bullet.

0: Of course, there's more to music than hits alone on Radio Seagull. And that's Becca Hatch and Daylight Robbery. And she's a rising Australian R&B and pop artist known for her soulful vocals, First Nations identity and rapidly growing influence in contemporary music. And opening up that bracket, a band out of Adelaide by the name of Jop Sync, a little bit of punk and Bite the Bullet. And that's it for me for this Wednesday. Let's hope you have a great week, whatever you may be doing, and we'll see you again in 7 days' time. Looking forward to it. And to take me away while others talk, we play music. This is Dean Freeman and Lydia out of 1978.
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And I Say to Myself from David Bowie with the lower third. This is the band's second and final single, and Bowie's first after changing his stage name from Davy Jones. Tony Hatch produced the session and pulled the band up on the quality of the backing vocals. He came over on the talkback and said, "You sound like you're down at the old Bull and Bush."

Hello, this is Bill Everett with Technicolor Dreams. Over the next 2 hours, we have some fabulous, rare and unfamiliar bands from the 1960s and beyond. But this really isn't an oldies show, because to many of you, this will be new and exciting music. The music that laid down the foundations of progressive rock.

this first 60 minutes, we've got tracks by The Leaves, The Chocolate Watch Band, Cat's Eyes, The League and Tintin, as there is more to music than hits alone. And right now, Paul Parrish.

Pushing Too Hard from an American psychedelic garage rock band from Los Angeles, fronted by Sky Saxon, called The Seeds. And in 2017, founding member Daryl Hooper started a reunited version of the band, which still tours. We also played Brendan Phillips and Is It Worth a Try? And we started off with Walking in the Forest of My Mind by the American singer, songwriter and pianist Paul Parrish. It's Radio Seagull from the lightship Jenny Bainton with The Zombies now, and a song about a prep school in Margate in Hertfordshire, near from where the band is from. The song was written by The Zombies bassist Chris White, who explained that Beechwood Park is a real place. My father owned a general store in Hertfordshire, and he used to deliver to a private girls' school. I remember driving round there and seeing the steam rising off the road in the summer after the rain. And here is Beechwood Park.

0: It's Technicolor Dreams and Radio Seagull with The Creation. And how does it feel to feel? This UK cult mod rock group formed in 1966 and disbanded in 1968, but reformed in the mid-80s. And before that, we heard Midsummer Night's Dream from Sam Gopal, who used the tabula instead of a drum kit in his music. And we began with The Zombies and Beechwood Park. 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

That was Sad by the Australian Playboys, were formed in Melbourne and were later hired as the backing band for Normie Rowe. They followed Rowe to England in 1966, where they were known as the Australian Playboys, returning to Australia in 1967. Sandwiched somewhere in the middle was The Spectrum with Portobello Road. Although famous for singing the theme to the TV series Captain Scarlet, they were in fact a real band and released quite a few singles. And we began with Walking Out from The Coobars, who began in Liverpool, then a trip to Hamburg, a deal with Pye, and a tour of the Beatles followed before the quartet signed with EMI. 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

Tintin with He Wants to Be a Star. Now, Tintin was a rock pop band which first formed in Australia as the Kinetics, and then they relocated to the United Kingdom. We also played Time Won't Let Me from The Outsiders, an American soul pop band from Cleveland, best known for that song. Plus, we played The Motions and For Another Man. The Motions were from The Hague and were one of the bigger groups of the Dutch beat explosion. And we began that music mix with Face in the Window from the Australian singer and songwriter Tony Cole, who was a former school teacher who was discovered on the TV series Bandstand. Don't forget, we are a commercial-free radio station, so we're able to play more music between now and the top of the hour. But to do this, we do need your help. 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So, we're broadcasting from the Lightship Jenny Bainton, and now, the Sir Douglas Quartet.

That's Tom Drum from the Evesham-based Cat's Eyes. We also heard The League and Nothing On. And we began with She's About a Mover by the Sir Douglas Quintet, who, despite their British-sounding name, came out of San Antonio in Texas and featured a Tex-Mex sound. This is Bill Everett, and in the next hour we have some more songs from Studio 6, The Act, Friend and Lover, and Rupert's People. In a moment, the San Fernando Valley-based Leaves with Hey Joe, and right now the Chocolate Watch Band, who came from London, and not to be confused with the American outfit, also called the Chocolate Watch Band. And this is You Gotta Be There.

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This is commercial-free Radio Seagull, where there is much more to the music than hits alone.

John Sebastian composed that for the Lovin' Spoonful and drew inspiration from a teenage girl who attended one of their performances at the Night Owl Cafe, a club in the Greenwich Village neighborhood of New York City. This young lady stood in contrast to the older beatnik crowd who typically attended folk performances. Sebastian recalled that she was dancing like we danced and not like the last generation danced. He also remembered that Zal Yanofsky and he just elbowed each other the entire night because this young girl symbolized the fact that their audience was changing. This is Bill Everett here on Radio Seagull, online, on mobile, and on AM from the lightship Jenny Bainton in Harlingen Harbour with Technicolor Dreams. And in this final 60 minutes, we've got some more great music from The Zips, Leviathan, Almond Lettuce, Paul Layton, and The Attack, as there is more to music than hits alone. And right now, here's QB and the Blizzards.

That's One Heart by a group called The Act. Sandwich Summer in the Middle was Studio 6 with Strawberry Window. And the Studio 6 lineup comprised of a couple of the McClure brothers and their friends, together with their father, Carl McClure, who managed the band. And we began that mix with Your Body, Not Your Soul, from the legendary Dutch blues group QB and the Blizzards, who put the village of Groeloo firmly on the map. But now a track by Dave D, Dozy, Beaky, Mick and Titch, with a song that has been described as a leather boy motorbike saga portraying lost innocence in London's most notorious square mile. The song was prompted by a comment made by Dave D, who was an ex-policeman, and concerns an ex-convict who attempts to go straight for the sake of his lover, but succumbs to temptation after reuniting with his hoodlum friends. The final verse finds him heading for prison and a sentence and bidding a regretful farewell to his lover. The song was Dee's favourite track out of all of the band's songs. And here is The Last Night in Soho.

0: Friend and lover, and reach out to the darkness. This pair were an American folk singing duo comprised of then husband and wife team Jim and Kathy Post. As their marriage dissolved, so did the group, and Friend and Lover called it a day, with Jim continuing on as a solo artist. Plus, we also heard Shades of Orange from The End, a British pop rock group originally managed and produced by Bill Wyman. And we began with Dave D, Dozy, Beaky, Mick and Titch, and The Last Night in Soho. 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
2: From the Netherlands!

That Spider from a singer and songwriter called K.G. Young. We also played Rupert's People and a prologue to A Magic World. This British session group was set up to publicise the songs of Rod Linton and recruited from members of Le Fleur de Lys. And we'll hear a little more from them in a little while, so stay tuned. And we began that mix with Send Me a Postcard from the Dutch rock group Shocking Blue with the incredibly photogenic Mariska Veres as their lead vocalist. 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

The UK musician and former child actor Paul Leighton and Sing, Sad Man Sing. We also heard Now the Sun Rises by The Attack, a band from London formed by the lead singer Richard Hershey Sherman. And we started off with The Mops, and I'm Just The Mops. Now The Mops are one of Japan's best known band, particularly during their psychedelic period, Konnichiwa. The group was founded in 1966 by school friends Mikaro Suzuki, Taro Mayuki, Masaru Hoshi, and Kaoru Murakami. Don't forget, we are a commercial-free radio station, so we're able to play more music between now and the top of the hour. But to be able to do this, we really need your help. 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

music all around 24 hours every day.

That was 20 Weary Miles by Almond Lettuce. We also played Le Fleur de Lys with Mud in Your Eye. This British rock band was formed in Southampton with later members like Gordon Haskell, who went on to play with King Crimson, and Pete Sears, who joined Jefferson Starship. And we started off with Who Dat by a pop psych band from Winnipeg called The Jury. But that is your lot from me for today, although there's more great music to come here on Radio Seagull, so stay exactly where you are. You can still write to us at Radio Seagull, P.O. Box 24, 8860 AA Harlingen in the Netherlands. In a moment, The Zips with Kicks and Chicks. This lot were a Dutch beat band from Dordrecht that merged from the Beattown Skifflers and the Moving Strings. And to play us out, second production by Leviathan were actually the Brighton-based band The Mike Stewart Span, who changed their name to Leviathan when they signed to Elektra Records. Thanks very much for listening. I'll catch you next time, either for some more Technicolor Dreams or the Underground Edition. So, till then, from me, Bill Everett, wherever you are in the world, good night, good morning, good evening.

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A good first record to play on the Rick Marks programme, that, because it was the first record written for Deep Purple's In Rock album from 1970, and it was called Hard Loving Man. It was built around a Roger Glover bass riff, and it was dedicated to their engineer, Martin Birch. Welcome along to the Rick Marks programme. I hope you've been keeping well. You know I've got my little troubles, and I'll tell you the latest on those a bit later. But in the meantime, we'll have some more great music, shall we? From the album Love from 1985, this is The Cult, and She Sells Sanctuary.

Creedence Clearwater Revival, 1970 music from the Cosmos Factory album and Up Around the Bend. And before that, you heard The Cult from Love. And that was 15 years later, and She Sells Sanctuary. The beginning of that record, the swirling little guitar intro, was actually made by an accident when Billy Duff picked up a violin bow that he found in the studio and was just playing around with it with a nod to Jimmy Page. And then he switched on an effects pedal and made the sound even weirder. And producer said, hey, that sound great. And they actually edited it on to the front of the song. This is Tiger Moth Tales from Try It, You Might Like It, and A Visit to Chigwig.

That album's released in 2 days' time, Exploring Birdsong and Every House We Built, and that was a track from it called You Like It Best When It Hurts. Before that, you heard Tiger Moth Tales, who is really Peter Jones. He's played all the instruments on the album, at any rate, and that was his mythical town from his childhood, and he went back to revisit it on a visit to Chigwell. He always reminds me of Campbellwick Green and Trumpton from my youth, so it does some good. This is the sound of IT from Departure from 2009 and a track called Burn.

Mr. Speaker, Vice President Cheney, members of Congress, distinguished citizens and fellow citizens. Every year, by law and by custom, we meet here to threaten the world. The American flag stands for corporate scandals, recession, stock market decline,

unprecedented measures to protect our people and defend our homeland. We've begun inoculating

message for the people of Iraq.

That's a song by Erased. It was a single in 2025. I assume it might have been put onto an album by now. And that was called What Was I Made For? And before that, a track from IT's album Departure from 2009. And that was called Burn. Something a bit more that you'll have heard of now. This is Supertramp from Breakfast Over America, going back to 1979. And Goodbye, Stranger.

sound of Solstice there. We're going back to 1997 and their Circles album, and that was a track called Saloo. I told you I'd give you a little update on my health records. Well, I've just had my second lot of chemo and I'm feeling fine. It doesn't really hit you for 2 or 3 days. In fact, I've got the last lot coursing through my veins as we speak through a mobile pump, and I'm just about to go and have that taken off as soon as I finish this hour. Hopefully, I'll be fine to do the second hour tomorrow. But for now, I'm going to leave you with our bonus track for the first hour, which is a band called Kuipia, and it's from an album I'm not going to pretend that I can pronounce, so I'm not going to, but the track is called Chased by Wolves and Burned in the Sun. And you know this is our bonus track because it's the track that you get while other stations are playing adverts. I hope to see you in hour two.

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This is commercial-free Radio Seagull, where there is much more to the music than hits alone.

Welcome back to our two of the Rick Marks program here on Radio Seagull. That's one thing I haven't been for the last two or three days. The Kings of Speed, Hawkwind there from the 1975 album Warriors at the Edge of Time. Yes, I had my chemo back on Thursday and it's been a bit of a struggle for two or three days. It's now Tuesday and this is going out on Wednesday, so I haven't got much choice but to do it today. This is the sound of Ghosts from Skeletra, 2025 music. This is Sanitized.

This chemo obviously affects my eyesight as well. We started there with a track called Satanized, Not Sanitized, as I said before. That was Ghost from their Skeleta album from 2025. And then you had my first namesake, Mr. Stewart, singing with the Faces. He uses the second bit, I use the first bit, and there's an in the middle that neither of us use. That was Paul Hall Richard. Now, just to show you, I'm doing this show the day before that Chris played this yesterday, and I really enjoyed it. And being as we may be on a bit of a Scottish theme, playing Rod Stewart, and good luck to them against Brazil in the days to come. This is Fish from Eternal Exile, and the title track from 1991.

Brand new music on Radio Seagull there from Carola Beyer. And she's also known as Ruby Dawn because that used to be her band. And that was called Free Me Beast. And before that, we have played that song for the Scottish version of My Family. That's Tom, Heather, Isla and Freddie, because it was Internal Exile from Fish, from the album of the same name. And that's all about Scottish pride and Fish's desire for Scottish independence. This is The Big Big Train from Folklore, going back to 2016. And in fact, it's the title track.

messenger.

Radio Seagull playing Dutch progressive rock band Kingfisher Skies from their album Hallway of Mirrors from 2007, and that was a track called Dance of Power, and before that Big Big Train and the title track to their 2016 Folklore album, and that completed our 7 decades of rock for today. Now I'm playing this one because this lady should have been playing the First Light Festival here in Lowestoft, but unfortunately she wasn't very well, so she ended up just listening to it from a beach hut. This is Retro Firefly in 2023. Where did you go?

Bringing us near to the end of the programme, that was a Radio Seagull triple play. We started out with Retro Firefly and a single from her, Where Did You Go? And I hope you're feeling better soon, Sam. After that, you heard a band from Nottingham called The Herds, who used to be called The Amber Herds. That was the track from their Falling Wide Awake album, and that was called Half Light. And we finished there with Renaissance from Ashes Are Burning, taking us all the way back to 1973 and On the Frontier. It's time for me to go. I've just got one more track for you, and this, of course, is our bonus track, which is the track that you get on Radio Seagull because we don't play adverts. So this is played in the time that other radio stations play adverts. Because of that, we'd like you to nip over to our website and have a look at our webpage and see if there's anything in our webshop you'd like to buy. This is the sound of the Emerald Dawd and the title track from their 2014 album, In Search of the Lost Key. And so for me, Rick Marks, ta-da. You look after yourselves and you keep yourself safe. I'll see you soon. This is the Emerald Dawd.

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This is commercial-free Radio Seagull, where there is much more to the music than hits alone.

welcome along to Cigar Country. Thanks to Rick Marks for the last couple of hours. As usual, great music there. We got underway with Alabama and Born Country. That one, Billy Rowe and Hurry Carolina Time. This is Shane Yellowbird and Pickup Truck.

Parker Barrow. Don't Tell Mama. Before that, the Reeves Brothers. And Local Loser. And before that, Shane Yellowbird with Pickup Truck. Here's Joan Shaw Taylor. Trouble with Love.

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Joan Shaw Taylor, Trouble with Love. Up next, Jackson Dean, Wildfire.

Toby Keith, the classic. Who's Your Daddy? Just like that one. For that, Morgan Wallen and Ella Langley with Small Town Whiskey Night. And Jackson Dean with Wildfire before that. Here's Katie Pruitt. And this is a little thing called Same Boat.

Kelly Pruitt. Same boat. Like that one. Let's go back in time now with Garth Brooks and some Thunder Rolls.

Before that, Phil Vassar and Good Old Days. And before that, Tucker Wentmore with Sunburn. Well, squeezing as much great music as I can into a two-hour show. We've got two more in this hour. Here's James Otto and Long Way Down.

James Otto, Long Way Down. Right, I didn't realise that they did this. What a great song. This is Thunder. You had the rock group Thunder. And their track called Gonna Be My Girl. Take us up to the top of the hour. It's a blooming good track. I like it.

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This is commercial-free Radio Seagull, where there is much more to the music than hits alone.

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I wrote him back a letter and I told him it was not the perfect country and western song because he hadn't said anything at all about mama or trains or trucks or prison or getting drunk. Well, he sat down and wrote another verse to the song and he said,

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Harper Johnson and Full Throttle Girl. And that one, David Allan Coe. And a perfect country and western song. Whatever. Here's Kathleen Edwards, Hockey Skates.

Travis Tritt. Here's a quarter. Why not? Before that, Riley Green, Eyes Like Whiskey. And this one, Perfect Stranger, Fire When Ready.

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Reed Foley is his name, and it's Country Girl. Like that one. Jason Aldean before that, Country into Rock and Roll. And this is Rip Van Band and Hold My Beer.

Douglas McNally, Cowboy Boots, and Jeans Kind of Guy. And I like that one. Here's Shabusi with Jelly Roll and Amen.

Short round today. Where the time's gone. Well, we're going to squeeze two in. I played a track from her, this lady, a couple of weeks ago. Vicky Vance. This is Turn It On, Turn It Up.

does make a good record, I think. Dickie Venice. Turn it on, turn it up, turn me loose. Here's a lady to take us out. It's in and out of the charts a lot. Ella Langley. Great song. Choosing Texas. Till next week, stay with Seagull. Have a good week. I'll catch you on Saturday. Till then, bye-bye.

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ZZ Top, being played by Big Al on Radio Seagull. You see, a magnificent mixture that you could not do without. A better mixture, in fact, than Christmas pud. If this next piece of music was a drink, it would be a very nice glass of wine. So if you've got one handy, sort of sit back and relax. Put your feet up on something soft. No, not that. On something else soft. Oh, right, in there. Yeah, this is Black. The Sweetest Smile. I heard this years and years and years ago, and it haunted me for ages. I listened to it in a mate's car when we were going somewhere, you know, and didn't recognise it until later on I heard it on the radio. Fabulous, fabulous piece of music. Very, very well written. I wonder whatever happened to it.

sweetest smile. At the start of that track, I was musing. Yeah, they can't touch your voice. I was musing over, I wonder what happened to him. Well, with the wonders of the internet have come to my rescue, Black was the brainchild of a chap called Colin Verncombe. But you probably knew that. And he has, in fact, carried on going. In fact, the latest release was September last year. And you can find it if you're interested on black.com. There you go, you see. Aren't you glad you listened now? Don't answer that.

0: Lenny Kravitz. He did all right, didn't he? Some bloke spends his time hanging around in the Bahamas or in France and just basically sitting next to recording studios or lounging on a beach, eating banana daiquiris and recording music. You know, it's hard life being a rock and roll star, isn't it? Radio Seagull. Right, I thought we'd do a bit of a 70s sequence now, for no other reason than I quite fancied it. And to kick us off, Slade. You see, 70s, can't go wrong with this.
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2: Why, don't you know that's only my brother is practicing?
3: My brother makes the noises for the talkies. There's not a single noise that he can't do. If you've forgotten what a parrot squawk is, I'll rock and illustrate that noise for you. He does the steam escaping from liners leaving dock. He'll take a razor scraping order.

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A shot goes crack, a gale starts blowing, a dog goes crack, a cock starts crowing. Oh, you may think I'm kidding you, yet what I say is true. Just listen, I'll explain to you. My brother makes the noises for the talkies. There's not a single noise that he can't do. I'm really not quite certain what a stork is, but if it makes a noise, then Rod does too. He makes the noise that steers make when cowboys make a swoop. He makes the noise that beards make when used for straining soup. My brother makes the noises for the talkies. There's not a single noise that he can't do. My brother can make any noise you wish, like two sea lions shouting out for fish, a horse's neigh, a donkey's bray. He's even got a noise for Lillian Gish. The only time he made a bungle was when a tiger in the jungle

Silversun pickups Broken Bottles. And this is one of my all-time favourite songs. Along with Smooth Operator, Sade had two big hits. Sade. You see, I'll call her Sade. Me and Sadie, you know, Sade to you, of course. King of Sorrow was the other one. And that's what this is. Lovely, lovely song. See? Sublime, ridiculous. Broken Bottles, King of Sorrow. See? Top and Tail.

Bon Jovi, wanted dead or alive, I know how they feel. Yeah, that's how the missus talks about me some of the times when I haven't come back for a couple of days. Not that that would ever happen. Yeah, we're coming towards the end of the first hour of this particular bit of mime, but I'll be back, about, 10, 15 minutes or so. Stay tuned, you know you want to. You're listening to Alan on Radio Seagull. If you want to send me an email while you're listening to this, by the way, alan@radioseagull.com. Always, always interested in your comments, any songs you want played, anything like that. Meanwhile, 70s earlier on I started with. This is going back kind of to that era. Elton John. This is another great song. You're glad you're listening to this now. I am.

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noticed how some statements just suit different accents. For instance, I was about to say, indeed, long live rock and roll. I suddenly realised that sounds so English. I ought to be American or I don't know, Irish or Welsh or something to get away with something like that. Anyway, that was, as you well know, long live rock and roll and sentiments that we live our life by. You're listening to Radio Seagull, but you know that. If you want to get in contact, you can. alan@radioseagull.com. Meanwhile, less from me, more music. What do you mean? Yes, that's exactly what you want. Stop it.

Boland. They don't write words like that anymore, do they? Get it on, bang a gong. You see, this is the stuff. This is what they want. This is the kind of lyric writing, the deep, insightful comment that leads man struggling and screaming from the outset, from the dark ages, into this century that we now know, the age of the internet. Bang a gong. See, makes you proud, really, doesn't it?

0: don't you feel sorry for the bloke that had to play that last note there? Okay, you can feel his lungs. His lungs lifting out of his body as he blew down the end of his saxophone. Yeah, I just thought I'd share that with you. Nice, interesting picture for you. Now, there was a date I was trying to remember. There was some date. What was that date again?
1: July the 2nd. It was 1963.
0: Oh, that's right. What were you doing?
1: I was serving time for armed robbery.
0: Oh, yeah.
1: 4 o'clock in the morning, I was laying back in my cell.
0: I'm sure something happened then. I heard the

Right, it's 8:30. Give or take the pennies, but you know me, I never was one for accurate time checks, which is lucky, really, because they're nothing like accurate time checks, are they? So, more or less 8:30, time for a couple of silly ones back to back. Don't forget, if there's ones that you want to recommend, something that just makes you smile, give me a shout, alan@radioseagull.com. First up, then, Weird Al. No, not me, the other Weird Al. Oh, yeah, oh, you know. Since

0: Hey, that's against the law. You're coming with me.
1: Can't touch me. Can't touch me. Just like the bad guy from Lethal Weapon 2. I've got diplomatic immunity, so Hammer, you can't sue. I can write graffiti, even jaywalk in the street. I can riot, loot, not give a hoot, and touch your sister's teeth. Can't touch me. You can't touch me.
2: What in God's name is he doing?
1: You can't touch me.
3: I believe that's the worm.
1: Stop. Pita time. I'm a big shot. There's no doubt. Light a fire and pee it out. Don't like it? Kiss my rump. Just for a minute, let's all do the bump. Can't touch me. Yeah, do the Peter Griffin bump. Can't touch me.

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Is that just the coolest riff in the known universe? 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Unfortunately, you've only got me, so that's not going to happen then, really, is it? 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

na na. Go on, admit it, you were singing. I was there with his. There were about eight people all singing then. Na na na na na. Didn't you wish that you were the one with the really deep voice? It's like when you see an a cappella band, and the one to be is the really, really deep voice guy. But you just know that you, the likes of you and me, right, we're not going to be the really deep voice guy. We're going to be the guy that stands at the front and does the silly squeaky bit. You're not going to get any girls like that. There's nothing impressive about having a really high voice, is there? I just realised what I said there. Ah, yeah, well, some of us have got a great voice, yeah.

Wishbone Ash. The King Will Come, one of the very first bands I ever saw live. I've still got the ticket somewhere, tucked down the back of a pair of old jeans. You know, like it is, one of your things on, you wash the old jeans and only about 6 hours worth of careful ironing is going to work out whether that little ball of fluff is either an old £5 note or a ticket from the from Wishbone Ash in this particular case. Anyway, that's neither here nor there. I just thought I'd share it with you. Right, I've got to go. It's that time. It's time for me to disappear. Yes, I know, I've enjoyed your company and I'm already looking forward to next week when we can do the same thing again, because as you well know, this is what it's all about, the music. This is exactly what we want. And don't forget, when I'm not on the radio, you can in fact get hold of me, alan@radioseagull.com. Send me an email, I'll reply to you. I'm like that, I'll talk to anybody. Me, I'm not fussy, I'm not proud. I think you've probably noticed that. Yeah, I'm not proud. Anyway, I gotta go, it's time. I'm gonna leave you with this. This is Mike Oldfield, Tubular Bells. It's about as much as I can squeeze in before the news. Okay, so I'll see you next week then. Okay, ta-ra.

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That's a band formed in Middlesbrough, 1978, Whitesnake, from their third album, Ready and Willing, from 1980, and A Fool for Your Lovin'. Head of them, a band all the way from New York, Kiss, and I Was Made for Loving You. 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I am now reliably informed by our internet boffin, Adrian, who has been slaving away over there in Germany to try and get our stream back up. So you can still listen via Radio Vadensee. It's still working well, thank goodness. And you can also hear us from RadioSeagull.com or any other player of your choice. So things seem to be getting a bit more stable now. So here's hoping it will last through the night.

from Sparkle in the Rain. That is Glasgow band Simple Minds from 1983. And what a front. You're listening to Radio Seagull. It is fastly approaching 9 o'clock. And we'll have another hour left, taking us up until 10 o'clock this evening. And then along comes Chris Cooper.

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This is Radio Seagull, where there is more to music than hits alone.

There you go, from Hannah, Alberta in Canada. That is Nickelback, starting off this third and final hour for me for tonight here on Radio Seagull. It is 9:05 Central European Time, or 8:05 if you live over there in the UK. We are all working hard here to try and keep the music coming to you. We have people all over the place monitoring our online signal and firing in messages telling us whether it is on or off. Our alternative ways that you can listen to is Stevie Gordon up there in Norway suggested that we listen through radiovarnsey.nl because it was coming out loud and clear. Thank you for that, Stevie. Much appreciated. So you can still hear us on 747 kilohertz and 105.6 megahertz locally here in Harlingen. Right, what have we got next? Ah, the Doves.

Excellent. That is the Smiths from 1984. And what difference does it make? And it was a third single taken from their debut album, which went to number two in the UK album charts and stayed there for 33 weeks. Ahead of them, we had another band from Manchester, the Doves. And their album went straight to number one in the UK album charts. The album was called The Last Broadcast. And that's what it feels like at the moment with all the problems we've been having with our online stream. And the song, anyway, was from 2002 and it was called Pounding. Now, anyway, we're armed with the information that if our Radio Seagull stream from radioseagull.com, if it becomes unstable again and goes off the air, thanks to Stevie Gordon for letting us know, if you flip over to all the W's, Radio Vadensee, .nl, you should be able to get us there, so that gives us a bit of backup. You can also hear us if you are in the north of the Netherlands in 747 kilohertz, and locally in Harlingen on 105.6. Here's the MF.

0: Unbelievable.
1: Yes, you are. That is EMF from 1990. And you are unbelievable. That was from their album Sherbet Dip, which is a play on words. Remember the old sherbet dips? Yeah, it used to nearly kill you. Anyway, good evening to Andreas and Arup. They are now happy bunnies that they managed to pick up Radio Seacull again as the stream up there in Moray, Scotland kept going off. But they tell me they're listening on their mobile phone whilst out driving. So drive safely. It is 18 minutes past the hour of 9 o'clock. And at 10 o'clock, a real programme's along in the form of Chris Cooper.

Yo from LA. That is Phantom Planet from 2002, and it's from their album The Guest, and of course it's called California. Now up and running now is Bryan Adams.

Some indie bands there for you. That is the Electric Soft Parade from their albums Holes in the Wall from 2002 and Empty at the End. Ahead of them, a brilliant song, The Rakes, formed in London in 2003. Only kept going for about 6 years, but I thought it was awful funny anyway. It is from their album Capture Release and 22 Grand Job. Ahead of them, a band from Sunderland, formed there in 2000 and still going today, The Future Heads, and the Beginning of the End. You're listening to Ollie Kinvig on Radio Seagull. It is fastly approaching 25 minutes before 10, and along at 10 o'clock comes Chris Cooper, and he will be with us until 1 o'clock this morning, and hopefully if I'm still awake, I'll be back on for a couple of hours after Chris.

It's a song from 1998 from their album The Deserter Song from Buffalo, New York. That is Mercury Rev and a nice little song called Goddess on a Highway. Ahead of them, a band from Aldershot, 100 Reasons, and a song from their album, Ideas Above Our Station. Some of us have, yeah. Anyway, it was called If I Could. It is 21:42 here on Radio Seagull. Ollie Kinvig in the chair. I'm with you until 10 o'clock this evening, and then Chris Cooper will be along from 10 until 1 a.m. in the morning. And he's got a lot of great music all lined up for you. So well worth a listen, and why don't you stick around for Chris?

Yes, it's a band I like very much indeed. Swedish band The Hives from 2002 from their album Veni Vidi Vicious and Main Offender. Excellent. And ahead of them we had guys from Detroit in Michigan, the Raconteurs and Steady As She Goes from Broken Boy Soldiers. And ahead of them, the Libertines, Don't Look Back Into the Sun. Certainly the sun has been streaming through our portholes here in the studio up here in Studio One on board the Jenny Bainton, moored here in Harlingen Haven. I'm just actually looking to make sure I've got the next thing queued up. I have. Anyway, that's just about it for me. I'm out of here. At 10 o'clock, we have Chris Cooper coming along. He's standing in the wings, waiting to go. And Chris will take you through until 1 a.m. in the morning here on the Big Red Lightship. And hopefully, if I can stay awake, I'll be back on from 1 a.m. until 3 a.m. on the Big Red Lightship. So listen, thank you so much for listening, and I hope the interruptions to our service didn't spoil your entertainment too much. Until I see you again, this has been Ollie Kinvig on Radio Seagull.

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0: evening, good people. Chris Cooper, great to be with you live from our radio lightship, the Jenny Benton in Harlingen. And hello, hello, hello to you tonight. We're taking a tour through every kind of greeting music has ever used. Cheerful hellos, psychedelic hellos, slightly suspicious hellos, and the sort of hello you only say when you're leaving.
1: Chris Cooper.

going straight into the Factor 50 on the Chris Cooper Show with music there from the Band of Silver and Hello Sunshine. Well, it's been a very sunny day here in Harlingen. It probably has where you are as well. A lot of sun across Europe, if that's where you're listening, but you might be anywhere else worldwide. And wherever you are, be great to hear from you. You can get in touch with studio@radioseagull.com. Always great to hear from you. And we've got sort of a hello greeting going through at least the first hour of the Chris Cooper Show tonight. And, well, the leading question is, hello, how are you? And that's being posed by the Easy Beats.

Hello, how are you? Do hope you're doing well, as I am always happy to be on a floating radio station. great to say hello to old friends as well. Hello to Boss Sitzer and to Martin, who are on board at the moment, along with, of course, Ollie Kinvig.

0: Carl has been a great help in showing me around the studio. He's been doing a fantastic job the last week of live programmes here from the Jenny Bainton in Harlingen, and he will continue with our broadcast team over the next week or so, and we will be welcoming Mandy Martin and quite possibly Andy Beach to the airwaves as well. That may well happen tomorrow night.
1: Chris Cooper from the Jenny Bainton.
0: Oh, yes, we got there in the air.

Eamon Corner made it a big hit, but that was the version by The Move. What's going on there? Something funny going on in the background. Sorry, we'll turn that one down. That, I say, before getting rudely interrupted, was a version by The Move of Hello, Susie, and Roy Wood about to kick the door in, I think, and a version that sounds like it's had three coffees and a biscuit. Meanwhile, I've just had a bottle of iced lemon tea, and it was very nice too. It was Ollie Kinrig's suggestion. He said he'd like a bottle of that, so I ran over to the local supermarket, jumped off the ship for a little while, and came back with a few bottles, which I enjoyed as well. So thank you for the suggestion there, Ollie. Right, it's just about 20 past 10, just after 20 past 10 here in Harlingen. We've had sunset, I think, and I have to turn around to look out to the west. Has the sun now finally disappeared on the horizon? Ollie says it has. So that's one of the great things of live radio. You can talk about what's going on, but it's getting a little bit more comfortable as well in the studio. I know Ollie's had it bad all week, over 30 degrees, and it still is, but only just over 30, about 31 degrees when I looked a minute ago. So hope it stays sort of usable in that sort of area would be good. Right, we're going to have trouble, I think, with this one, but we'll see if it comes in. Oh, it is there.

Seagull Music from the band Caravan. And this is not very much at the moment, is it? What have we got here? We've got music, I hope, from Evanescence. We have indeed. Continuing with our hellos.

getting a bit ahead of ourselves there. Hello, Dawn. We've only just had sunset. Oh, well, we can wish our lives away, can't we? We shouldn't do. Enjoy the present, enjoy the moment. I'll play that one for colleague Keith Rogers here on Radio Seagull. Sorry that Keith can't be with us for this live programme, but we're thinking of you, mate, and we do wish you could join us on the journey, Bainton. But I remember many, many moons and dawns ago, Keith made a jingle for another radio station out of that piece of music, and it still gets played today. It's Radio Seagull around the world, around the clock, and you can also hear us on 7:47 AM in the northern Netherlands, around where we are here in Harlingen and a little bit beyond, and also on 105.6 FM. Great that we've actually got some proper AM and FM analog radio going out. And now, on the broad church of music that is the Chris Cooper Show, we welcome Alice Cooper. Hello, hooray!

Hello, darkness. Well, it's not quite dark yet, but it's going that way. It creates a completely different atmosphere here on board the Jenny Bainton. And hi to another colleague on the station. That's Andy Brooks. Thank you for your email, sir. And it was great to meet up with you two or three weeks ago now, wasn't it, when I did a flying visit to Harlingen and met up on the first day of broadcasts with Andy and with Chris, and both really, really nice people and tremendous supporters over the years for the station. And long may it continue. That was music we just heard from, of course, the Netherlands, and well, one of the first bands I think I ever heard from the sort of pop era of the early 70s to come across the water to the United Kingdom, and that of course was Shocking Blue. And we're going over to America for our next track. And it's The Doors on the Broad Church of Music that is Radio Seagull.

the unmistakable sound of Bob Dylan gently rocking the Jenny Bainton, and from one giant of the music industry to another. We're continuing up with our theme of hello for the rest of this hour anyway, as we say hello old friend, Eric Clapton.

Hello, old friend. I think I could dedicate that to our lightship, the Jenny Bainton here in Harlingen. And it's, I think, my favourite time of the day now. Just you and me in the studio. The sun is going down. The lights are coming on in the town of Harlingen and twinkling away in the harbour. And the boats are lighting up as well. And it's just a lovely atmosphere and great to be here. I stepped out on deck whilst that track was playing for a little bit of fresh air, and there is a breeze coming up, which is rather nice because it's been so hot and stuffy all day. So it's nice to just have a gentle breeze blowing us and just moving the ship very, very slightly.

there at well, their smoothest and sing very gentle for them, and their dreamiest as well. That was, as I say, Heart and Hello from well, Hello Moonglow from a more recent album. I can't remember, was it Jupiter's Darling? Well, whatever. It was recent by my standards.

Remember back in the New York groove? The band was Hello. Well, there they are. Covering the Rolling Stones' Let's Spend the Night Together. So hello, our theme for this hour. We may have a few more Hello tracks lined up, but we've also got other things for hour two. And to take us to the top of the hour, we've got music from the Scorpions.

0: 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This is Radio Seagull, where there is more to music than hits alone.
1: Detroit, a Pontiac, Michigan youth was reported dead at the scene of a head-on collision on Grand Avenue this morning. The youth was reported for driving on the wrong side of the boulevard when he struck a delivery truck and was catapulted through the windshield of his car. The driver of the truck is reported to be uninjured. The identities of both men are being held by local police. County legislators today are expected to rally in the aid of striking longshoremen, folks attending the 9-month deadline.
2: Well, there we are. That was our top of the hour news. Takes us into music from Kiss and the Detroit Rock City.

0: Okay, I admit it. Kiss caught me out. I'm sure it didn't end that abruptly. Something to do with my recording anyway. It was Kiss taking us into hour two of the Chris Cooper Show here on Seagull tonight, and the story of Detroit Rock City. And then it was the story of the Summer of Love. This ain't the Summer of Love, so said Blue Oyster Cult. But I don't know about that. I'm loving being with you here on the Jenny Benton. Hi to everybody who's been in contact, including our very own Chris Kennedy. Lovely email. Thank you, Chris. And great to meet up with you in my brief visit here a couple of weeks ago. Seems a long, long time, because there's lots happened to me since then, because after I saw you here in Harlingen, had a road trip through Germany and back to the Czech Republic, and then returned to England, and then this morning came back to the Netherlands and drove up to Harlingen. So that's my jet setting lifestyle. And hello to Sylvan Mason as well. I'll find something for you in just a moment, but right now, before he goes to sleep, I'd like to play something for another colleague, and that's Rick Marks. And all I can say, Rick, is we're all thinking of you, and we're all sad you can't be with us on this broadcast. But, well, have this one on me. I hope you'll like it. I'm sure you will. It's music.
1: And discipline remains a recipe.
2: And neither would you.
0: Have you worked it out yet?
2: No, it isn't.
1: I'm sure.
0: It is Pink Floyd's Music is the Message, as the jingle used to say. This is Wish You Were Here.

classic Genesis from the golden era, that of course was the track Ripples. Well, when I walked into the studio this evening, there was a big note on the mixer and it said studio rules. Rule one, if it's not broken, don't mend it. Rule two, if it is broken, don't mend it either. Speak to an engineer. I think I'm going to replace it with DJ rules. So rule number one, if it works, break it. Rule number two, if it doesn't sound right, fiddle with all the knobs and buttons until it sounds better. There, I think I'll do for DJs. Hi to people who have been in touch, people like Frank and Jerk and Andrew Work. Thank you very much, and hopefully meet up with you in the forthcoming days. If anybody was planning to come to the open days here on the Jenny Benton this weekend, have to say that Friday and Saturday at least have been cancelled because of the very, very hot weather. And Sunday, well, still to be decided, to see how the weather goes over the next day or so. But as I say, we advertised that we would be open, but we're not going to be, I'm afraid, on this coming Friday and Saturday. Another person to say hello to is Sylvan Mason, who was the stowaway girl on the Mi Amigo in the 1960s. 1965, yes, it was that long ago. Wow. I've got a song at some point that I'll play for Sylvan. I've definitely got it in the studio tonight. I think she knows which one it is. But I hope you're enjoying the music anyway, Sylvan. And I hope you enjoy this piece of music, which comes from Olivia Newton-John. And this is... No, it isn't. It's jumped onto the wrong track. We'll go back to Olivia Newton-John in a minute, but this is Dutch music. We try and not just live in the past. This is from 2021.

Dutch music from Box of Kings. And that was Molly, My Dear. Well, it seems that Rick Marks did enjoy the Pink Floyd track I chose for him, so thank you for your message there, sir. And as I said, it really is the message. And we do wish you were here, hopefully next time. And it's great being live on the Jenny Bainton, Chris Cooper in the air chair at the moment. I'm with you for another hour and a half, and then I believe Ollie Kinvig will return if he wakes up. Sylvan is sitting in her patio garden, chilling out a little bit on this evening. What evening is it? Well, is it Wednesday, Thursday? I don't know. One day seems like another to me, can't keep up with my lifestyle. But whatever it is, and wherever you are, I hope you're enjoying yourself. And this is the track I sort of meant to play before that one cut in. This is Staying Gentle with Come On Over, music from Olivia Newton-John.

Shirk is still listening, so thank you for that. And hopefully Mandy and their gang. the gang of three. Sort of waiting in the wings, as it were. Mandy, as I said, will be joining us tomorrow evening here on the Jenny Benton. Not sure of times yet, but I'm sure she'll do a Facebook post to tell you when she's going to be on. As will me. Yes, I'll do something as well. If you want to get in touch, as I said earlier, it's very simple, studio@regiseagle.com. Or you can message me via my Facebook page of Chris Cooper. And the theme running through the Chris Cooper show, and you might wonder what the theme is this hour. Well, if you're clever, you may have deduced that we've turned the musical clock

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And Radio Seagull.

you feel like I feel. And if you do, you feel good. Fantastic. And as I was saying before, Peter, who rudely interrupted me, the theme this hour is really music from 50 years ago as we look back on the previous very hot summer of 1976 and the music we were playing at that time, and that album was in the charts, Frampton Comes Alive. And here's another one from the same era.

1976 music from Jefferson Starship there, and that was With Your Love, and we're glad to have your love with us here on Radio Seagull. Chris Cooper, Mike Side, for another hour or so, and then the return of Ollie Kinvig, if he wakes up, which I'm sure he will, having a little rest in the cabin here on the Jenny Bainton. Right, we're going to go up to the top of the hour, up to the witching hour of midnight, with a bit of a swagger and music from Rod Stewart. And he is stone cold sober. And so am I.

Another of those epic rock songs from the summer of 1976. That was Stargazer from Rainbow. As we remember, 50 years ago, the hot summer indeed. I remember it. I was actually taking some exams that summer. And, well, I didn't make that many allowances for you in those days because I was in a big hall with a glass roof. And it was something like 110 degrees in there. You could not breathe. Couldn't think straight. One of the worst experiences of my life, and being stressed trying to do an exam, and the sweat was just running down my arm, and could hardly write on the paper. It's all blotchy on the paper because of the sweat, but you had to get through the exam. You didn't have any time off, so I did it, and I think I passed actually, but they probably did make allowances in that respect, although I didn't get a great mark, but anyway, you just suffered and shut up in those days, not like these days where the schools shut if the temperature gets above about 25 degrees, doesn't it? How are we going to develop the next generation and make them tough in the way that we treat them in our mamby-pamby society? But sorry, I shall shut up and get off my soapbox now. 1976, and a comparison with 2026, because we're not just an oldie station here on Radio Seagull. We do come up to date when there's new music that's worth playing. And I was talking about Sylvan Mason, the Stowaway Girl, earlier on, and this was a track that I sort of had a hand in creating, and it's about her time visiting the Mi Amigo at sea. It's called Stowaway Heart.

sometimes you produce a song and it just doesn't come out how you want, and other times you can hit the nail on the head and get it right more by luck than judgment. And I think we did on that one, and I know Sylvan's happy with it as well, so thank you for your kind comments as well. That was the story of the stowaway heart, Sylvan Mason, in 1965, but the song produced in 2026.

couple of tracks referring to ships. First of all, the Mi Amigo, and the story of the stowaway heart, Sylvan Mason, and then into much more recent music. Well, recent events anyway. The music was found about the same time. It came from Spriggan Mist, and it was about the good ship Polyphemus. And if you like that sort of music, listen out for Rick Marks and Debbie Ashmore here on Radio Seagull, because they follow those sort of bands and play them on their shows, and they introduced them to me as well. So there we are, the good ship Polyphemus from Spriggan Mist. Let's go back to 1976. We're never far away from that great hot summer.

a soulful ballad reflecting the Stones' softer side and going back once more to that great summer of 1976. And that, of course, was Fool to Cry. Let's stay in the era. Haitian Divorce, Steely Dan. On Seagull.

0: Don't think late night music gets much better than that. 1976, the year. Steely Dan the band. The Haitian divorce. Well, as I said earlier, we don't like to get stuck in the past here on Radio Seagull. And I do like to lull you into a false sense of security, however, because it's all going to change now.
1: One, two, three.

personally think that's a fantastic rendition of the old Bad Company number. Lizzie Hale, Hailstorm, of course. And that was Shooting Star. And, of course, the original came out in a fated year of 1976, the other long, hot summer. Well, Ollie Kinvig has reappeared in the studio. He'll be taking over at the top of the hour, and I think he can't wait to throw me out, but a few more tracks from me to go up till then. And for any night owls out there, if you'd like to contact either of us, we'd love to hear from you. The email address is studio@radioseagull.com, and if you just want to get in touch with me, you can do so via my Facebook page of Chris Cooper. Right, what do we have for you next? Well, pulling on from that sort of noisy track, we've got one more, and we play this in support of our friends in Ukraine, because it is Ukrainian artist Mary Dovkopoliuk who is still living in Kyiv, and her apartment block was actually hit by a missile last week, and she sent me a photo of the mess, and it shattered all her windows and broke the window frames, but fortunately the family all still safe. I don't know how you can go on living there, but I suppose some people have to. Anyway, this is Mary under the guise of Maha Rocks, and appropriately titled It's Not Fair.

It's Not Fair, certainly not. That was music from Maha Rocks on Radio Seagull. I'm going to dedicate this next one to Ollie Kinvig, who's coming up at the top of the hour, because he's a big tea drinker, and he enjoys the sensational Alex Harvey Band. So here's Alex turning the American Revolution into a pub crawl with guitars. It is, of course, the boss.

fabulous music. Sensational Alex Harvey Band on Seagull. Going to the Boston Tea Party. Probably my cue to go and make a cup of tea. I guess it's my turn. Try and keep Ollie happy. He's coming up in about 4 minutes' time. And to take us up there, my last one tonight comes from, believe it or not, this is Lana Del Rey. As we play a bit more newer music.

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This is Radio Seagull, where there is more to music than hits alone.

That's the Monkees. From 1987, from their 10th album, Pull It, and Heart and Soul. And ahead of them, and starting off this hour, we had a fantastic track from the Beatles' Rubber Soul album from 1965 called Norwegian Wood. Good morning, Ollie Kinvig in the chair. Many thanks to Chris Cooper for the last 3 hours of rather fine music, wouldn't you say? And Chris will be back tomorrow along with Mandy Martin and Alan Beach.

I've been playing them quite heavily all this week, and why not again? Thunder and their version of Python Lee Jackson's In a Broken Dream. You're listening to Ollie Kinvig. You're on Radio Seagull through the night here from our radio ship, the Jenny Bainson. It is dark looking out over the Vadden Sea at the moment, not even a glimmer of light, but because we're in the summer, the old sun will be coming back up over the horizon not too long from now. Getting a bit tongue-tied as I'm still half asleep. Anyway, I've got a couple of bands from Glasgow lined up, so here's the first one.

There you go. That is Texas from their brilliant album Southside from 1989, and a song called Every Day Now. Ahead of them, we had a couple of young brothers, the McCabe brothers, also from Glasgow, under the guise of The River 68s and All That Bohemian. Rather nice, gentle track altogether. I saw that band in support of the Temperance Movement a few years back, and they fairly impressed me. They really did. Not heard much more from them, right enough, but I shall be keeping an eye out, see if they've released anything else. You're listening to Ollie Kinvig on Radio Seagull. We are broadcasting from our radio ship, the Jenny Baines, and we did have some internet problems a little earlier, but I do believe they are all sorted now. If you are any problems streaming from radioseagull.com, then if you go over to radiovadensee.nl, you should be able to get our online stream there. We also broadcast on 747 kilohertz to the northwest of the Netherlands. You can also hear us in the northeast of the Netherlands on DAB, and you can hear us locally here in Harlingen on 105.6 megahertz, and that's FM, or the in old money VHF stereo. So there you go, no hiding place, and we've still got a lot of music to come. I'm going to be here until 2-3 o'clock this morning. So hopefully, if you are maybe working night shift, you can keep Radio Seagull company.

I would like to wish Sylvain a very pleasant night. She's just about to retire. She's been listening to Radio Seagull over there in the UK. And I hope to see you in August in Harwich, if you're going to be around. It'd be lovely to see you, Sylvain. You're always good company, so you are. Anyway, that is my favourite track from Roxette, from their album Have a Nice Day, and I wish I could fly ahead of them, we have another favourite of mine, Nils Lofgren, again from his album Cry Tough from 1976, and It's Not a Crime. This is Radio Seagull, broadcasting live from a radio light ship, the Jenny Baines and Moored here in Harlingen Haven. And a few days' time, we are going to have the tall ships races here in Harlingen. So the place is going to be absolutely buzzing. If you would listen to our sister station during the day, Radio Vadensee, you will get all the information you need there.

quite a predictable track to play from Led Zeppelin, but I think it's quite apt at this time in the morning. And it was from their best-selling album, selling over 37 million copies worldwide, from 1971, from a Led Zeppelin 4. And I still have my original vinyl copy of that album, as I do all the Led Zeppelin albums. And I played them, because in the 80s you didn't think about changing the stylus, and you start to see the sort of the albums becoming white in amongst the grooves. And of course that was the plastic starting to be cut away because of basically blunt needles or styli, if you want to call it that. And then when you started thinking, oh, I'll change the stylus, and you started notice a lot of hiss coming in. So I would go out and I replaced all my albums on vinyl, and I have also bought all the CD copies of them as well. So there we go, Stairway to Heaven from 1971. You're listening to Ollie Kinvig on Radio Seagull. We're broadcasting live from the Cheney Painting all this week, and all the previous 3 weeks. We've had Andy Brooks and the senior DJs, Andy Brooks, and of course Chris Kennedy. They started off, they were supposed to be here for a week and ended up staying too. So I think they enjoyed themselves into the bargain. A couple of our senior DJs and nice guys into the bargain, so they are.

1988. And a song from one of his most successful albums, I'm Your Man. And I can't forget, it is 10 minutes before the hour of 2 o'clock here on Radio Seagull, or 10 before 1 if you live in the UK. Good morning to Andreas and Roop. I hope you're enjoying the music so far. You received your message, albeit it was maybe about 45 minutes ago, but I hope you're still listening, and a very good morning to you. I'll play that one for you, Leonard Cohen. Up now is a guy who's sadly no longer with us, just like Leonard Cohen, of course. John Miles, or John Errington, as he is properly known, from Yarrow in County Durham, is another favourite of mine, and this is a rather nice song from him.

Andre John Miles from 1993 from his album Up Front. That was his 8th solo album, by the way. And oh, how the years go by. You're listening to Radio Seagull with me, Ollie Kinvig, until 3 o'clock this morning, or 2 o'clock if you're in the UK. We're going to go up to the top of the hour with Jack Savaretti.

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This is Radio Seagull, where there is more to music than hits alone.